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0: So in that instance, I think language, literature and linguistics, you know, it can, you know, promise you a good future. Willing ki aap kitne interested hain to, you know, get into, you know, the diversity of the market. Because it's not just limited to the fact ki aap sirf, you can opt teaching literature or language, but it can go beyond that as well.
1: Well, this is very interesting, Miss Ariba. Mujhe to kafi maza aa raha hai janke, or still I have so many questions. But right now, let's take a little break. Stay with us. We'll be right back. 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

don't worry. That's why we are here. Mainu pata tere dil vich ki lokan nu saadi samajh nahi. Main janda baby tu jandi. Main tera tu mere layi. We are UCPK Duniya FM 92.6.